Christmas illuminations dance in their eyes. They were sold off to Patnix. Oh, what a surprise.

0: walking down the street, and it was getting mighty late. Well, the truth of the matter is, this poor girl had been abandoned by her date. When, from out of nowhere, came this music loud and clear. Let me see, from over there?
1: No, over there.
0: Over there?

Blessed is the pipe that is always light in the house of Jah Rastafari. Blessed is the weed of the ganja seed that keeps bridging the ganja breed. Blood and fire, let it burn.

with great intensity, and the intensity of stupidity that is looking back at you is just amazing. The enormity of their flat brain, the enormity of their stupidity is just overwhelming. You have to do yourself a favor. When you're out in the countryside and you see chicken, try to look a chicken in the eye with great intensity. And the intensity of stupidity that is looking back at you is just amazing. The enormity of their flat brain, the enormity of their stupidity is just overwhelming. You have to do yourself a favor. When you're out in the countryside and you see chickens, try to look a chicken in the eye with great intensity. And the intensity of stupidity that is looking back at you is just amazing.

11 p.m. I don't know what that is. Cocaine and grass. Cocaine, etc., etc. 12 midnight. Hunter S. Thompson is ready to write. 6 a.m. in the hot tub with champagne. 6 a.m. in the hot tub with champagne. 6 a.m. in the hot tub with champagne. In the hot tub with champagne. In the

23rd day of the month of September, in an early year of a decade not too long before our own, the human race suddenly encountered a deadly threat to its very existence. And this terrifying enemy surfaced, as such enemies often do, in the seemingly most innocent and unlikely of places.

0: Oscar. The explanation is that it is, in fact, my hand.
1: Everything, it seemed, was all right.
2: And that is a record.
3: Get out of that groove and you've had it.
4: It's amazing.
3: The track is a groove.
4: You know, it really is amazing.
3: Judging it just right through the groove.
4: You know, it really is amazing.
5: Well, yes, but what if you get out of that groove?
3: Oh, well, then I'm in trouble.

were unspoken threats which went over my head. It was a very important meeting. Notes were given out, but I left mine in the building. It was a most important, a very important meeting.

0: this is way back in school.
1: We've been digging for beats forever, man. You know what I'm saying?
0: Like, even before money and all this shit got involved with this.
1: We just love the music.
2: Yo, your pocket's getting definitely fat. I know that for a fact.

0: dill. That's a kind of pickle.
1: Now pick this.
2: Captain, I gotta hand it to you. You guys really dig, don't you?
3: Every once in a while we strike oil.
2: No way I can argue with that, now is it?
4: Remember the first time I made a beat? I had a cassette player in my grandma's crib. I didn't have all, you know, the extravagant equipment. You know, this is back in the late 80s. And I used to listen to music on the radio that I liked, you know, particularly old school, like 70s. And I would record it. And then after I recorded a certain part that I liked, I would record, loop, record, loop, record, loop, until it just became one beat. And, you know, that was the beginning of me making beats.

watching, you know. The stroke of the key, the pop of the lock, the turn of the coat, the clock of the whip of the wrist of the whip of the wheel is a whippoorwill whistle. They listen for gristle and bone, and you phone it all to them in lists of your wants that you click. Point them out. Any kind of beating, they can join around. Any kind of meeting of the motor mouth, emotions in the orbit of the speaking, she could go without. They seek each time she wrote it down. And nothing's forever but this. Every word that she stitched on the net of her intimate interest, absently ordered deliveries tipped.

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Don't wait too long, don't waste the heart so. Frivolous, the littlest, the worst hoes. I'm recorded and embroidered onto your soul. But they watching, you know. They need what you want. She leaves them a letter of thanks and then makes her way gracefully into the dark.

quick, so I'll only rip. 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Hand up for Michael, other hand on a rifle, so I can handle you. Fight it, it won't do damn for you. Like

picture of a blue box in the round with a squad talker type, okay. Captain Crunch and a whistle, stop your phone call for you, say goodnight, okay. Bombs dropped on Vietnam in a sense lost, but still want your fight, okay. Big afro in a dance floor with a disco and a jeans real tight, okay. Hack mixer in a turntable, plug straight into the streetlight, okay. Break beats got break dancers, breaking bones, breaking out every time they play. Breakthrough, breaking the thing, we'll make jokes, don't matter what they try to say. They can take everything, you'll take it back by breaking it, so it's hype your way. Got them on their knees, thinking about when they first said damn kids, they're all alike, okay.

And damn kid, all he doing is playing games, okay? Fallout from revolution when the oil price hit a spike too high, okay? Fallout from radiation when the top blue and the sky lit up bright, okay? Sick as fuck of the lost jobs and the lost cause is causing a fight, okay? Slick as fuck of Valdez hit a rock and the crew made a co-sign the crew to take. Pull some tricks, money shift, but they wasn't ready for the double dip that would fly their way. Fuel exhaust from the lift off, set a switch off and they all saw the light and flame. One more chance for the man with the best plan to get the money back and to keep them safe. Ain't no peace in the streets, people fiend for release from a new kind of cheap cocaine. Contraband Nicaragua and Iran and a handshake for the CIA. Lady on the TV saying just say no, like everything'll be okay. NYC said a wolf pack full of black boys had to be guilty of rape. But guess who's slipping into the system, ripping them to the ground with every beat they make. That's what happened, crunch.

gets blown to smithereens. 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What I mean? The difference between mean these rappers, I kick it like nobody else's. I switch them between, leaving them puzzled.

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1: Evening.
0: 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I hope you're having a great one tonight. 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

0: 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Raise the banner!
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0: It's my sleepers featuring myself, Marky J. Alongside Parasite, have a great Saturday night. I hope everyone's having a great one tonight. It's the banner!
1: It's the banner! 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